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1: Hi there, Alana McIntyre here with the latest. Another lake is threatening to burst in Nepal, where the total number of missing approaches 2,000 following the catastrophic flood event. 41 Australians are among those unaccounted for as the death toll surpasses 550. Vasin Srinivan's friends are missing there. He's told Nine that no news is good news at this stage.
2: It is, because I've given them all this 14, 15 people are connected to us. He's going around to hospital to see whether he can find some of them, and also through Kathmandu officials.
1: Vigils have been held across Australia to honour the victims. Detectives are appealing for help following the death of a man on Sydney's northern beaches earlier this year. Brett Whittaker was found dead in Manly in June. At the time of his death, it was not treated as suspicious. Now detectives are working to clarify what happened. Major rail lines in Queensland are going to be shut over the school holidays. The Beenleigh and Gold Coast lines will be closed until October 11. Three young men have been charged over a firebombing at a gym in Melbourne. A massive blaze has broken out in London near Wembley Stadium. And the Governor of Tennessee wants to name Nashville International Airport after Dolly Parton. The singer's loved ones have been seen at her burial site. Pies legend Scott Pendlebury is moving clubs after 442 games for Collingwood. He'll play for the Gold Coast Suns in 2027. The Western Bulldogs beat the Pies in the AFL's first ever wildcard final by 3 points last night. Bulldogs coach Luke Beveridge says it was nice to have a bit of luck.
3: If we hadn't won, you know, we would have been enormously proud of what they did tonight. We've seen the improvement come out of all of them.
1: So it means the Dogs will go up against either Geelong or Adelaide in an elimination final next week. And in the NRL, the Panthers have kept their minor premiership hopes alive after a 24-10 win over the Bulldogs.
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4: Mostly sunny today for Bendigo and Castlemaine. Cloud clearing in Maribyrnong. Partly cloudy for Ballarat. Bendigo and Castlemaine 17. Maribyrnong 16. Ballarat 14. Tomorrow, sunny in Bendigo and Castlemaine. Mostly sunny in Maribyrnong. Partly cloudy in Ballarat. Bendigo and Castlemaine 19. Tomorrow, Maribyrnong 17. Ballarat 15.
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1: Hi there, Alana McIntyre here with the latest. Almost 2,500 people are missing, including 41 Australians, as crews search through thick mud and debris following the flooding disaster in Nepal. One Australian woman has called her relieved parents, telling them she's now on her way to Kathmandu by foot. Assistant Foreign Minister Matt Thistlewaite has told Seven consular staff are in the capital.
2: It's absolutely harrowing. That footage is completely terrifying. And our thoughts and our prayers are obviously with those that are missing and their families. We're still hopeful that we can relocate those missing Australians and indeed other foreign nationals.
1: At least 570 people have been confirmed dead and bodies have been washing up in India. A teenage boy has died after being struck by a car on a highway southwest of Brisbane. The 17-year-old was hit on the Cunningham Highway last night just after 6 o'clock. Detectives are appealing for help following the death of a man on Sydney's northern beaches. 54-year-old Brett Whittaker was found deceased in Manly back in June. Initially, his death was not being treated as suspicious. Dolly Parton's loved ones have been seen at her graveside in Nashville. It comes as the Tennessee governor announces plans to name Nashville International Airport after the star. After 442 games with the club, Scott Pendlebury is leaving Collingwood. He'll be heading to the Gold Coast Suns in 2027. His four-year deal will see him play two more seasons and then he'll coach for two. The Western Bulldogs have survived the AFL's first ever wild cards final, defeating Collingwood by 3 points. Tim Membry missing a potential game winner after the siren at the G. Collingwood coach Craig McRae says he doesn't have to carry that weight though.
3: Without the big mark and big goal, what, a minute before or whatever it was, a couple of minutes. It was a really seesaw game. And then even beyond that, like the year he's had to support our young forward line and be a pillar.
1: And Carlton and the Demons are up tonight.
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4: Mostly sunny today across central Victoria. Some cloud about in Ballarat. Bendigo and Castlemaine tops are 17. Maryborough 16, Ballarat 14. We've got some overnight lows of 4 turning into a sunny Sunday. Bendigo and Castlemaine tops of 19. Maryborough 17, Ballarat looking for a top of 15.
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4: 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There's a sausage sizzle sizzling, so don't go on down to that hardware store where you have to pay for the sausage sizzle. Come on down to Summertime Pools and get one for free. As I said, we are live and local at 1/90 Victor Road until 2 p.m. this afternoon, so plenty of time to come on down and check out what Summertime Pools has on offer. Here's a little bit of Michael Jackson, Rock With You. 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

Tears for Fears shout on Gold Central Victoria, FM 98.3, AM 1071. We are live and local at Summertime Pools, 1/90 Victor Road here in Bendigo. Come on down and check out their Halo Spas. 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Is the water clean while you're using it? Can you see how it's built under the shell? Is the frame built to last decades? Are the jets designed for therapy or just for show? Is safety designed in from the start? And will the spa still make sense in 10 to 5 years? These are the questions you need to be asking the Summertime Pools team when you come on down and check out their Halo Spas. Now, one of my favorites, it's like a split spa. It's got like a normal spa on one side. Then on the other side, it's like a swimming pool. So you put the spa jets on and you can do laps. It is one of the coolest Halo pools I've seen. Come on down to Summertime Pools, or Halo Spa, actually. Come on down to Summertime Pools and ask those questions about the Halo Spas today. Here's the Cranberries' Dreams. 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

0: there's Phil Collins on Gold Central Victoria, FM 98.3, AM 1071. We are live and local at Summertime Pools at 1/90 Victor Road here in Bendigo. I'm joined by one of the Summertime Pools family members. Brooke, how are you going today?
1: Good, thanks. Yourself?
0: Yeah, not too bad at all. We've got a cracker of a day to come on down and check out the Summertime Pools showroom. We've got a sausage sizzle cracking. So say I come down today and I'm interested in installing a pool or a spa at my place. What is the first thing that's going to happen when I walk in the door?
1: So you can grab a snag on your way into the door if
0: 100%.
1: You like. Hayden's cooking now as we speak. But you'll walk in the door and be greeted by myself or one of our friendly sales teams. And we'll take you through our showroom.
0: Yep.
1: So we've got a wide variety of spas, swim spas, and we have one of our pool shelves on display as well.
0: Yep.
1: We'll take you through, have a look and explore the options. And then you'll actually get a chance to sit down with us. We can actually put your backyard up on our program.
0: Oh, wow.
1: Yeah, and actually place a pool or a spa in your backyard just to give you more of a visual. We can build a quote for you, and then we can arrange a time to come out on site and mark out your potential pool or spa.
0: Nice. And this is with the in-ground pools, and also I've seen you've got some like outground halo spas in there as well. So it's the exact same process?
1: Yeah, that's exactly right. Yeah, and with our swim spas, we actually offer a wet test. So you can actually come in and actually swim in them and explore the option if you like to have a max jets or just two swim jets. So we offer that as well. Unfortunately, not with our pools, but we do with our swim spas.
0: Yeah. And from, say, the moment I walk in here, and the moment that my pool is installed, ready to go for me to jump in, how long does that usually take? What's the process in timing?
1: Yeah, so we allow 12 weeks for our process to allow for permits to go through. So at the moment, we have a 12-week guarantee that we can have your pool installed. So we have installations available before Christmas. So you can be swinging this Chrissy.
0: Perfect. Perfect in time for Christmas. Thank you, Brooke. We'll chat again shortly.
1: No worries.
0: It's the perfect reason to come on down to Summertime Pools. 12 weeks, you could have a pool installed just in time for Christmas and summer ahead. We are live and local at 1/90 Victor Road until 2 p.m. this afternoon, but the Summertime Pools team will be live, or not live, they'll be here until 3 o'clock as well. 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

0: If you didn't hear it then, the Gold Central Victoria team just finished the song for us. There's Robbie Williams, Angels on Gold Central Victoria, FM 98.3, AM 1071. We are live and local at Summertime Pools, 1/90 Victor Road here in Bendigo. And Hayden's got the sausages sizzling, and they're not just your normal off-the-shelf snags that you can get at that local national hardware store. They're actually quite fancy. 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Now, they've got a large, large pool range. 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So you're getting a bit of the best of both worlds. And they've got the Dalesford Spa. And one that I mucked up and called it the Peninsula Spa Pool, but it's actually called the Peninsula. So I've got Kylie. She's one of the Gold Central Victoria team members. What word do you tend to muck up half the time?
1: Well, it's funny. You spoke about sausages before, and I used to say gourmet sausages instead of gourmet.
0: It sounds fancier. I think gourmet sounds fancier. We are live and local at Summertime Pools. Come on down and say hello. There's plenty of gourmet sausages up for grabs. Hayden's got the tongs of Tongan. So just come on down and check out everything Summertime Pools has on offer. Plenty more tunes on the way. Bon Jovi coming up and some Kenny Loggins, Danger Zone as well. So stay listening to Gold.
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We are live and local at Summertime Pools 1/90 Victor Road here in Bendigo. And there are some gourmet sausages that you can wrap your chops around. Garlic and parsley and garlic and oregano. Way better sausages than that hardware store that charges you for them. These ones are free. Come on down to Summertime Pools. We are live and local until 2 p.m. this afternoon. And one thing Summertime Pools does is with all their pools, they have Claw Shield Gelicoat, which is a high-performance surface upgrade designed to protect against fading, staining, and everyday wear for the Australian conditions. These pools are made here in Bendigo for the Aussie conditions. So your pool's not going to look dodgy a couple of months down the track. Come on down and check out the full range of Halo Spas as well here at Summertime Pools. We are live and local until 2 p.m. this afternoon. Here's a little bit of Kenny Loggins' Danger Zone.

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We are live and local at Summertime Pools, 1/90 Victor Road here in Bendigo. 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We will be live and local until 2 p.m. this afternoon. The sausages are a sizzling, and they're much better than the other sausages that you have to pay for at that big, giant place that sells a whole heap of tools. Come on down to Summertime Pools and say hello.

0: 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We're getting closer and closer to our 12 o'clock news. And make sure you're listening to the Wake Up Call and Feel Good Work Days all of next week, because again, in 2026, the Harvey Norman Footy Handball Competition is back. We could have your 2026 Grand Final sorted. 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Plenty of tunes on the way. We will be live and local at Summertime Pools 1/90 Victor Road here in Bendigo until 2 o'clock this afternoon. The sausages are a sizzling. 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We will be here until 2. Let's get to your 12 o'clock news. You're on Gold.
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9: Hi there, Alana McIntyre here with the latest. Almost 2,000 people are missing, including 41 Australians, as crews search through thick mud and debris following the catastrophic flooding in Nepal. News 24 meteorologist Rob Sharp has told Weekend Newsday rescue crews and communities will be dealing with difficult terrain as they search for victims and as they deal with the shock of the event as well.
10: The modelling that I've seen estimates that the speed that the water was travelling downhill averaged 150 kilometres per hour. So it really would have just come out of nowhere for these communities. There was no time to evacuate in advance.
9: At least 570 people have been confirmed dead. Detectives are appealing for help following the death of a man on Sydney's northern beaches earlier this year. Brett Whittaker was found deceased in Manly back in June. Major rail lines in Queensland are going to be shut over the school holidays. The Beenleigh and Gold Coast lines are going to be shut until October 11. Victoria's Premier has confirmed plans to build a statue of former Premier Dan Andrews have been scrapped, and a busker in Sydney has shared footage of a stranger threatening to punch him. Nick Pollock was performing for crowds when he was interrupted in Sydney's CBD.
11: You're going to punch me? Yeah. Are you kidding me? Okay, this is all recorded.
12: Oh, yeah.
11: Okay, go for it, and then you can go to prison.
9: And Dolly Parton's loved ones have been seen gathering at her Nashville burial site. Pendlebury is heading to the Suns. The Pies legend has signed a four-year deal with the Gold Coast club, which will see him play two seasons and then coach for another two. The Western Bulldogs have survived the AFL's first ever wild cards final. They defeated Collingwood by 3 points at the G. Coach Craig McRae says he feels for Tim Membry, who missed a shot after the siren.
13: I just said to him, don't carry it. It's hard not to. I can't imagine what that would be like, but he doesn't need to carry the weight of that. That's not all his.
9: And tonight, Carlton and the Demons go head-to-head.
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0: Mostly sunny across central Victoria today. Some cloud about in Ballarat, Bendigo and Castlemaine 17, Maryborough 16, Ballarat 14. We've got some overnight lows of 4. Sunny tomorrow across central Victoria, Bendigo and Castlemaine 19, Maryborough 17, Ballarat tops of 14.
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0: We are live and local at Summertime Pools 1/90 Victor Road here in Bendigo, and I'm joined by Brooke again. How are you going today? It's such a sunny day.
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0: 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Get your Halo Spa sorted, get your pool sorted, and come on down and get your sausages sorted as well, because there's a sausage sizzle happening. 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What time are you guys open Monday to Friday?
14: 9 to 5. Come and see us.
0: Come on down and say hello. You're on Gold Central Victoria. Here's Aha. You're on Gold.

0: Gold Central Victoria. Led Zeppelin, Stairway to Heaven. We are live and local at Summertime Pools, 1/90 Victor Road here in Bendigo. And yes, as technology does, it fails us, but we are back live and local. We'll be here till 2 p.m. this afternoon. Come on down and check out what the Summertime Pools team has on offer. There's a sausage sizzle there, a sizzling, and they're quite gourmet sausages if you want to come on down and check it out. Plenty more tunes on the way. Bruce Springsteen coming up, and Seal's going to get a little crazy. You're on Gold.
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We are live and local at Summertime Pools, 1/90 Victor Road here in Bendigo. Come on down. The sausages are a sizzling. You can grab a bottle of water and you can check out the epic pool and spa range on offer. Now, they offer different water systems here at Summertime Pools. There's the Summertime Mineral Water, which is a soft fill water with reduced chlorine. The Summertime Fresh Water is ultra clear water with minimal chlorine, and the Summertime Auto Care, which is fresh water and fully automated. These are just some of the water options that you can take advantage of here at Summertime Pools. Come on down and check out everything, including the Halo Spas. They've got these swim spas. They're warm, they're full of water. You just need to bring on down your swimmers and you can give it a test out. We'll be live and local at Summertime Pools until 2 p.m. this afternoon. Here's a little bit of U2. 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

0: to you too. I still haven't found what I'm looking for on Gold Central Victoria, FM 98.3, AM 1071. We are live and local at Summertime Pools 1/90 Victor Road here in Bendigo. There's some gourmet sausages are sizzling. We've got some water as well. And if you want to come on down and test out one of the warm spas, they're turned on. They've got water in them. They're ready to go. All you have to do is bring your swimmers down and you can test out what Summertime Pools has on offer. We'll be live and local until 2 p.m. this afternoon. The Summertime Pools team will be here till 3, so you still got a couple of hours to come on down and take advantage.
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4: I'm John Fabris. The Nepal Tibet flood death toll heads towards 600 and nearly 2,500 are missing, including 41 Australians. New South Wales Premier Chris Minn sending his thoughts.
5: Our heart bleeds for them. I imagine their families back in Australia are incredibly worried. And as the days go on and the prospects of finding them become more and more dim, that anxiety would get worse and worse. I want them to know that the people of New South Wales and Australia are with them.
4: A barometer for state elections in Victoria and New South Wales could emerge today, with One Nation contesting a by-election in WA. In the traditionally Labor-safe seat of Secret Harbour, Premier Roger Cook recognises voters are focused on specific needs.
6: That's one of the reasons why we've put such a strong emphasis on our key issues of jobs, health and housing, and helping people with the cost of living pressures, and we'll continue to do that.
4: And Sydney, Melbourne and Canberra are days away from wrapping up the warmest winter on record, the second most for Adelaide and Hobart and the third hottest in history for Brisbane. Spring's forecast to carry above average temperatures with less rain than usual for southern and eastern parts and higher than typical for the western half of the nation.
7: Hollywood superstar Scott Pendlebury has shocked the football world, announcing he's moving clubs. After 442 games for the Pies, he's set to play for Gold Coast in 2027 before taking on a coaching role there 2 years later. Collingwood exited the finals last night after the Bulldogs held on by 3 points in the inaugural wildcard match. Doggies coach Luke Beveridge says it was nice to have a bit of luck.
8: If we hadn't won, you know, would have been enormously proud of what they did tonight. We've seen the improvement come out of all of them.
7: They'll play either Geelong or Adelaide in an elimination final next week, while Melbourne takes on Carlton in the second wildcard match tonight. That's the sport. I'm Michaela Carr.
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3: Gold Central Victoria weather, thanks to Prestige Jayco Bendigo.
10: A sunny one today across central Victoria. It is very sunny at Summertime Pools at the moment. Bendigo and Castlemaine tops are 17, Maryborough 16, Ballarat 14. We've got some overnight lows of 4. Sunny tomorrow, some cloud about in Ballarat. Bendigo and Castlemaine 19, Maryborough 17, Ballarat looking for a top of 15. We are live and local at Summertime Pools in Bendigo. 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

Good old Daryl Braithwaite, One Summer on Gold Central Victoria. And the sad news this year, we thought he'd already done it, but he's finally put down the microphone and retired. He's had to do that horses song way too many times, I reckon. We are live and local at Summertime Pools until 2 o'clock this afternoon. Come on down and take advantage of the Halo Spas. Now, I haven't seen Halo Spas anywhere else across Central Victoria apart from Summertime Pools. They've got your normal spas, but they've also got these swim spa things. Now, one side is a normal spa, and the other side is like a bit of an extension that you can turn the jets on and do laps like you're doing laps through a 50-meter swimming pool, but you're really not moving. It is a pretty cool-looking spa with a swim spa attached, but you have to come on down and test it out yourself, and you can. There's change rooms here. All you have to do is bring your swimmers and see if it is the right pool or spa for you. Here's a little bit of Janet Jackson from one of the most musical families known, related to Tracy Chapman, related to Stevie Wonder. What a musical family it is. You're on Gold Central Victoria.

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the Hoodoo Gurus, What's My Scene on Gold Central Victoria FM 98.3 AM 1071. We are live and local at Summertime Pools 1/90 Victor Road in Bendigo. Sausage sizzles are sizzling. We've got some water as well. There's some cans of Coke if you would like a drink. Come on down and check out the spas. They've got saunas and, of course, they've got pools. It's called Summertime Pools for a reason. But one thing they do is with your control panel for your pools, they've got this Hush Hub control. It's a compact, purpose-built enclosure that neatly houses your pool equipment, keeping everything organized, protected, all out of sight, all in one spot. So you can just have a one-stop spot for your pool care and maintenance. It's sort of like Summertime Pools, but in your backyard near your pool. As I said, we'll be live and local until 2 p.m. this afternoon. The Summertime Pools family will be here until 3, but they are open Monday to Friday if you want to come on down and check it out. Now, here's a song that just reminds me of 90s road tripping, sitting in the back seat, my dad singing along. We're driving down the Hume Highway to nowhere. Here's the Eagles, Lion Eyes. You're on Gold Central Victoria.

0: Backstreet Boys, everybody on Gold Central Victoria, FM 98.3, AM 1071. I just made it feel it was like it was 1999, if I can spit it out, down here at Summertime Pools. We are live and local until 2 p.m. this afternoon. The guys will be here until 3 p.m. and they are open Monday through to Saturday next week. And today, if you do make a purchase of a pool, you get a free robotic cleaner and 16 kilowatt heat pump. 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You've got until 3 p.m. this afternoon to take advantage of this epic special here at Summertime Pools. Plenty of tunes on the way. Neil Diamond coming up. The Choir Boys with Run to Paradise next on Gold.
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We are live and local at Summertime Pools until 2 p.m. this afternoon. 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

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We are live and local at Summertime Pools, 1/90 Victor Road in East Bendigo. We are here until 2 o'clock, only about 10 minutes to go, but the Summertime Pools team will be open until 3 o'clock this afternoon. They're also open Monday through to Saturday next week. Summertimepools.com.au to check all their opening and closing hours. 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It's Third Eye Blind on Gold Central Victoria.

0: Jenny Morris on Gold Central Victoria, FM 98.3, AM 1071. We are about to exit from Summertime Pools 1/90 Victor Road here in East Bendigo. It has been a cracker of a day. The sausages are still sizzling. You can come on down and grab one. The Summertime Pools team will be here until 3 p.m. this afternoon, and then they're back next week, Monday through to Friday. If you want to go, come and check out their Halo swim spas and also their Summertime Pools range as well. Have a good day, my friends.
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10: I'm John Fabris. Australia sent specialised relief and recovery personnel for the Nepal-Tibet flood disaster. Assistant Foreign Minister Matt Thistlewaite is staying across any information on the missing 41 Australians.
11: Our DFAT officials are in Kathmandu on the ground, working with those local authorities to get regular updates regarding the missing Australians. We still hold every hope that we can find these people alive.
10: The total number of missing people's nearly 2,500. Red Cross boss in Nepal, David Fisher, telling DW News vast numbers are clinging to survival in bleak conditions.
12: So many people have lost their homes. They need food and water. They've lost everything. They need hygiene items. They're taking refuge in schools and government buildings amid all of this mud and gunk.
10: And 16 candidates are contesting WA's by-election today, where One Nation's considered a real chance to steal Labor's traditionally safe seat of Secret Harbour. Labor candidate Georgia Tree acknowledging WA voters could change the script.
13: By-elections are a vessel for a protest vote, so yes, I have my eyes completely open to that, and it will be very interesting to see, once the counting's done, where that lands. The
5: end of an era at Collingwood with Scott Pendlebury leaving for the Gold Coast. The former captain has signed a four-year deal with the Suns, on the field for two and coaching for the others. His announcement comes after the Western Bulldogs beat Collingwood by 3 points in last night's inaugural wildcard final. Tim Membury missing a potential game winner after the siren at the MCG. Maggie's coach Craig McRae says he doesn't need to carry that weight.
6: Without the big mark and big goal, what, a minute before or whatever it was, a couple of minutes, it was really seesaw game. And then even beyond that, like the year he's had to support our young forward line and be a pillar in that forward line is more than just tonight.
5: And tonight, Melbourne takes on Carlton at the MCG. That's the sport. I'm Michaela Carr.
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8: Mostly sunny today across Central Victoria. Bendigo and Castlemaine 17. Maryborough 16. Ballarat 14. We've got some overnight lows of 4 turning into a sunny, sunny Sunday. Bendigo 19. Maryborough 17. Castlemaine 19. Ballarat tops of 15 tomorrow.
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1: Wool from sheep that prefer same-sex partners debuted at a New York fashion show recently. 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So the designer founded Rainbow Wool, a non-profit entirely focused on the wool of gay sheep and rescuing non-mating sheep.
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1: I'm John Fabris. Western Australians in the seat of Secret Harbour are voting in a by-election, catching the attention of the rest of Australia. It's putting the surging popularity of One Nation to the test in a long-held Labor stronghold. As a potential yardstick for state elections in Victoria and New South Wales, One Nation's leader in WA, Rod Caddies, is upbeat.
2: I'm not going to try to claim definitely we're going to win it, but it's very positive on the ground here. People are telling us they definitely want the change.
1: $5 million worth of humanitarian aids coming from Australia to the Nepal-Tibet flood catastrophe, where 41 Aussies are unaccounted for. Assistant Foreign Minister Matt Thistlethwaite outlining some other assistance.
3: We've also sent critical crew to the region to assist. Australia has deployed 4 emergency relief staff who are travelling to the region, as well as 4 additional consular staff.
1: And Iceland's holding a referendum on whether it'll reopen negotiations to join the European Union. This voter telling TRT World Iceland's been shaken by the way US President Trump's postured about taking over Greenland.
4: There was a lot of fear here in Iceland because if he takes Greenland with force, we're probably going to be next.
5: Scott Pendlebury is walking away from Collingwood and heading to the Suns. The Pies superstar has signed a 4-year deal with Gold Coast, which will see him play 2 seasons and then move to coaching for another 2. His departure has been revealed after Collingwood's exit from the finals last night. The Western Bulldogs defeating the Maggies by 3 points in the inaugural wildcard match. Coach Craig McRae says he feels for Tim Membry, who missed a shot after the siren, which would have potentially won them the game.
6: I just said to him, don't carry it. It's hard not to. I can't imagine what that would be like, but he doesn't need to carry the weight of that. That's not all his.
5: And Melbourne faces Carlton tonight in the other wildcard final. That's the sport. I'm Michaela Carr.
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0: Central Victoria weather, thanks to Prestige Jayco Bendigo.
8: Mostly sunny today across central Victoria. Bendigo and Castlemaine 17, Maryborough 16, Ballarat 14. We've got some overnight lows of 4 turning into a sunny, sunny Sunday. Bendigo 19, Maryborough 17, Castlemaine 19, Ballarat tops of 15 tomorrow.
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22: Yeah, this is the show with a reason for every song we play. This week, back in 2004, Jets took home the award for the best rock video at the MTV Video Music Awards for Are You Gonna Be My Girl? Reason enough to have Jet as our feature artist this weekend. Going to talk to Barnsley before the hour is out. We've got a great Elton John themed defining moment and an Aussie Top 5 recap from this week in 1991. I won't tell you much more, but the number one song was a record breaker from one of the biggest movies of the 90s. Let's get started with a trio of birthdays, though. Hugh Cornwell from The Stranglers has been celebrating this week, and they're first on This Week in Music.
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0: It's This Week in Music, and there's a trio of birthdays to start the show with Leanne Rimes, Elvis Costello, and Hugh Cornwell from The Stranglers, all celebrating a birthday this week.
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0: Feature artist. Jet was celebrating this week back in 2004.
8: And the Moon Man goes to... Jet, are you going to be my girl?
9: That's definitely something we didn't expect.
10: Thanks everybody very much. I didn't expect this. I'm from Dingley, for sake. Oh, I didn't say that. But I just want to dedicate this award to my dad, my late great dad, and God bless you. Thank you very much.
0: That was Jet winning the Best Rock Video Award at the MTV VMAs back in 2004. The Get Porn album owned the world back in 2004. Here's Nick Sester talking about writing the album.
11: The three of us all kind of wrote, and it became like a fun thing, like trying to, you turn up and go, hey, check this out, check what I got today. And you're like, oh, that's good, you know, and then it kind of provoked a friendly competition, not in a, but competition in the most positive of ways.
0: 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Jets are our feature artist on This Week in Music.

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I said you look so fine that I really want to make you mine. 4, 5, 6, come on and get your kicks. Now you don't need to

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Now you don't need a

0: It's This Week in Music, and Jets are our feature artist this weekend. You've got Jason Staveley here chatting with Barnsley for the end of the hour. He's starting to add more and more dates to his summer touring schedule. We've got a classic album double a little later on. We're talking Graceland from Paul Simon. It came out 40 years ago this week. Paul Simon talks about the political impact of that record, and there's a defining moment for Elton John fans coming up next.
1: Come on!

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4: Well, I guess this defines what the defining moment is all about. This week in 1970, Elton John played his debut concert in America, appearing at the Troubadour in LA, and from then on became a global superstar.
11: I'd always wanted to come to America. I just thought we were earning such a reputation in England as a band. I thought it might be too soon to come. Dick James said, you must come. The Troubadour is a great club, and I knew the Troubadour, so he was right. I came, and everything happened that night, and I think people thought I was going to come out and be very Randy Newmanish and very shy and timid, and of course I wore flying boots with wings on them, hot pants, t-shirt with stars on it, and played rock and roll with my three-piece band, and I think that the shock of what people saw and they didn't expect helps us a great deal to launch our career.
4: One of the songs he performed on that night was your song. Elton John's first show in the States is our defining moment on This Week in Music.

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0: This Week in Music's on. It's the show with a reason for every song we play. There's the Rolling Stones, who put out their Tattoo You album this week 45 years ago. The biggest track on that record, of course, was Start Me Up. It's Jason Staveley here this weekend talking to Barnsley in the next 15 minutes. Next hour, we'll update the latest music news and play the Aussie number one from August 26th, 1991.
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0: hits this week in music, there's Kylie, you know, this week in 1988. Her debut album became the biggest selling female debut album of all time in Britain. That record is now held by Leona Lewis's record, Spirit.
1: This week in music.
0: Oh, Jimmy Barnes is starting to gear up for a very busy back end of the year and summer with shows popping up all over the country. Of course, he started the year polishing off those For the Working Class Man 40th anniversary shows, but he's been putting his feet up since then.
2: Yeah, I've been chilling, but also lost a few friends over the last month. But overall, it's been, you know, been a great start to the year, starting with that, you know, finishing off the Working Class Man tour. I took 6 weeks and went away with Jane, which was great. A couple of the grandkids went to Japan and Thailand. Always hard saying bye to people, you know, yeah, as you well know, but that's life, isn't it? Reminds you of your own mortality, and also, you know, just makes you long wish you'd said more about you had the chance.
0: Yeah, there are so many things left unsaid.
2: I tell all my kids now, I said, you know, tell the people you love how much you love them and what all the things you need to say, because you never know.
0: You talked about your own mortality or feelings of your own mortality, turning 70 at the start of the year. How do you feel with those numbers attached to your name now?
2: Mate, I'm very happy about it. And I, you know, when you consider that, you know, when I joined Coldchairs, I didn't think I'd make 21. you know, everything else has been a bonus. 70 years old, and I'm probably healthier now than I was when I was 25. You know, I'm singing better than I was when I was that age. I'm singing better than, you know, than I've ever sang. I'm writing better than I've ever sang. And, you know, and I'm surrounded by people that love me, and I love them. So I can't complain. I'm enjoying 70.
0: And I saw a big plate of corned beef with white sauce and mustard the other day. Gee, that was a flashback to my grandmother and my mother's cooking.
2: It's the best. A real British pull that one. That's a cracker. Jane makes a great one. Of course, Jane and my mum cook the same things, only Jane makes them much better.
0: Despite the appearance that you may have been taking it easy, you're always on the go. Is there a new music in the wind for Jimmy Barnes?
2: There is. I'm writing songs at the moment. I'm just working out when I'm going to sit and record. And also, you know, I've been writing another book. The last book of short stories I wrote, Highways and Byways. It looks like there's a TV company going to make a TV series, like a bunch of shows. Well, it'd probably be more like Twilight Zone than Home and Away, but a drama series based on that book. And so I'm writing more for that, and I'm writing another book, and I'm writing songs. I'm constantly busy.
0: That's fantastic. You would never have thought, maybe even 8 or 9 years ago, before Working Class Boy, that this would turn into such a powerful side hustle for you.
2: As you know, we spoke about it in the past. Working Class Boy was written out of necessity. It's something I had to write, because otherwise, you know, all the stuff that I wrote about in that book was killing me. And I had to get it down on paper so I could live. It was sort of like a way of letting it go, I guess, and facing it. But in the process of doing that, it did open up a whole, it freed me up so much that I enjoyed sitting at the computer here and in this very room here where we are and writing. And I just sit there, put on bloody Miles Davis and have the fire roaring and the dog sitting on the couch, and I write away. So I enjoy the process, you know. Now. So as long as that's happening, I'll keep writing.
0: That's good to hear. Jimmy's dates are starting to fill out right through until, midway through next year when he's doing another of those Stranded in Bali gigs. You want to find out more info? JimmyBarnes.com. And here's Working Class Man on This Week in Music.

0: This week in music, with a reason for every song we play, Shirley Manson is another name added to our birthday list, lead singer with Garbage, having just turned the big 6-0. We'll check everybody on the list in a little over an hour and a half. Coming up next hour, we'll update the latest music news. There's the Aussie Top 5. The classic album double before the end of the show is Paul Simon's Graceland, and a heavenly birthday to acknowledge next.
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2: A Spider-Man screening in Columbia was evacuated after one of the audience members suffered from an extreme gas attack. Halfway through the film, a filmgoer decided to let her rip. Literally hundreds of fans evacuated into the hallway. Others labelled the anonymous windbreaker as the film's real villain. I'd suggest, though, there's probably one person in the cinema who was quite proud of themselves.
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2: I'm John Fabris. The number of bodies recovered in the Nepal-Tibet flooding tragedy rises to 626. 41 Australians are on the missing list. Assistant Foreign Affairs Minister Matt Thistlethwaite is staying across the latest developments.
12: We're offering our deepest sympathies and support for both the Nepalese community and Tibetan communities here in Australia. Last night I attended a vigil at Strathfield in unity with the Nepalese community.
2: A state by-election in Western Australia today set to provide an insight into One Nation's fortunes interstate. The resurgent parties considered a threat of capturing the long-held Labor seat of Secret Harbour. One Nation candidate Luke Hurdagen is excited for a ripple effect.
13: If we win this seat, we'll put the surrounding areas on notice as well, Rockingham, Bodivis, Kwinana, and hopefully it sets a standard, like I said, for the rest of the state and the whole country.
2: And America's president's announced what he's dubbed the biggest oil deal in history with Venezuela. It involves taking majority control of 65 billion barrels of oil reserves, doubling America's stocks, with reserves reportedly at a 40-year low. President Trump claims it doesn't entail any cost to the US taxpayer.
14: South Sydney is leading the Titans 28-4, approaching halftime on the Gold Coast. Later, the Roosters do battle with the Dolphins in Sydney, and the Cowboys host the Tigers in Townsville. Last night, the Panthers climbed back to the top of the ladder after their 24-10 victory over the Bulldogs. Also last night, the Seagulls beat the Dragons 44-10. And an AFL superstar is heading to the Suns. Collingwood legend Scott Pendlebury inking a 4-year deal, 2 for playing and 2 for coaching. Last night, the Magpies lost to the Western Bulldogs by 3 points, meaning their 2026 campaign is now over. Tonight, Melbourne faces Carlton in the other wildcard final. That's the sport. I'm Michaela Carr.
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11: Central Victoria weather, thanks to Prestige Jayco Bendigo.
15: Mostly clear this afternoon into this evening for Bendigo and Castlemaine. A little cloud around for Maryborough and Ballarat. Tomorrow, sunny in Bendigo and Castlemaine. Mostly sunny in Maryborough, partly cloudy for Ballarat. Bendigo and Castlemaine 19, Maryborough 17. Ballarat tomorrow a top of 15. Overnight tonight, Bendigo and Ballarat both a low of 3.
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0: I'm going to update the latest music news for you this hour. There's also the Aussie Top 5 recap coming up. What was number one this week in 1991? I'll play it for you very soon. And we're going to pay tribute to a bunch of fallen heroes this hour. First up is the heavenly birthday for Michael Jackson, who passed away back in 2009. Would have been his 68th birthday this week. Here's Black or White on This Week in Music.

0: week in music, there's Steve Winwood. He went to number one in America this week 40 years ago with that song, Higher Love.
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0: Yeah, it's Jet, who this week in 2004 picked up the best rock video gong at the MTV VMAs for Are You Gonna Be My Girl. Nick Sester here talking about writing the Get Born album on the toilet.
8: Those years I moved out into, there was like a bungalow in the backyard, which was the old shed, and I, you know, thought I was cool and wanted to get my independence. It was freezing cold. I moved the bed in there. Me having my own space where I could experiment. Well, I wrote all my first songs there in that sort of secluded private space. There was two rooms. There was the bedroom and then there was the bathroom. So yeah. I would sit in the on the toilet seat down. That was where I'd sit and play guitar and write songs. And I remember, like, most of the song, all the Get Born stuff came from there. Like, Arguing With My Girl, Look What You've Done, all that stuff. You know, I was like 18 years old, writing songs on an acoustic guitar, trying to think of stuff that would impress the other guys in the band when it came time to the next rehearsal.
0: This song was actually released in Britain before Australia and then the USA. Maybe they were trying to cash in on the Beatle-esque Oasis factor. Who knows? Look What You've Done from Get Born on This Week in Music. Take my-

0: This Week in Music's on. 40 years ago this week, Tina Turner got a star on the Hollywood Walk of Fame. You're Jason Staveley here. The classic album double is 40 years in the making. Paul Simon's Graceland. A couple of very good songs from that before the end of the show. And up next, an Aussie legend who's no longer with us. He considered himself lucky.
1: Regardless of how good a talent is, whether it be Skyhooks, Elton John or whatever, I think luck plays a hell of an important part in getting there. And I still regard myself as a very lucky individual to have achieved what I have.
0: That's Shirley Strawn from Skyhooks, of course. Sadly, his luck ran out 25 years ago this week. Skyhooks are next.
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0: things that make you go,
1: This week in music, there's another name for the birthday list. Robert Clavillis from CNC Music Factory. That's Things That Make You Go, Before that, we played Living in the 70s from Skyhawks. Sherl lost his life this week 25 years ago. He was only 49 as he was flying his helicopter in the hinterland near Brisbane. What a sad day that was. It's Jason Staveley here. Aussie Top 5 Recap is coming up. And before the end of the hour, why was Billy Joel in court this week? I'll tell you why.
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3: Well, hey there, it's Dolly. And I just want you to know I thank you for standing by me and that I will always love you. Thank you.
1: Yeah, the world woke up to the sad news of Dolly Parton's death on Wednesday morning after dealing with cancer for the past few years. Then on Thursday, Tim Curry, who took the world

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1: AI music and AI video shares the same MP3, MP4 file as humans. 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Right now, it's where's the love.wav or where's the love.mp3 or mp4. We need a where's the love.pol.
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0: just as much as you do. Bendigo Stockist of Shimano Fishing Gear, Jackal Lures, Cody Candy and Swarovski Optic. Hartley's Hunting and Fishing, looking after local hunters, target shooters, anglers and archers for over 80 years. 8 Stafford Street, just behind Macca's in Eagle Hawk Road. GDL 98701260F.
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0: Hang on, the Top 5 here from August 26, 1991. A touch of deja vu. 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
0: Colour Me Bad at 4.

And the number one song in Australia from the 26th of August 1991, record breaker on the charts, record breaker in the box office. It's Everything I Do, I Do It For You. Here's Bryan Adams on This Week in Music.

0: This Week in Music, there's Billy Joel, who this week in 1989 fired his manager and former brother-in-law Frank Webber after an audit of his affairs revealed some discrepancies. Billy Joel ended up in court and sued for $90 million. His wife at the time, Christy Brinkley, was wise to what was going on.
1: And it was funny because every town that we went in, the waiter or the owner of the restaurant would go, "Oh, yeah, you guys own that huge property up the street." We're like, "No, no, we don't. Something's not right here." I said to Billy, "Frank Webber's ripping you off." And he did not want to hear that. When I first said it to him, he said, "Hey, I've known him a hell of a lot longer than I know you." I said, "Look, I love you. I'm trying to protect you. I see people ripping you off." Billy trusted him. He trusted him more than he trusted me, which of course hurt me to hear that.
0: That's audio from a brilliant Billy Joel documentary, And So It Goes. Very good if you get a chance to stream it. It's Jason Staveley here. Coming up next hour, another name or two to add to the birthday list. In fact, we'll run through everybody that's on that list next hour. Two tracks from Paul Simon's Graceland. It's our classic album double, out 40 years ago this week. And there's another one on the way as well from our feature artist, Jet.
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3: I'm John Favreau. 626 is the revised up death toll in the Nepal-Tibet flood disaster. The missing list now nearly 3,000, 41 of them Australian. Red Cross official in Nepal, David Fisher, telling DW News access to 93,000 people needing aid is difficult.
16: There's still areas that are accessible only by helicopter. We're very worried about their well-being. We haven't been able to do a real assessment in the Rasuwa area.
3: WA state by-election today shaping as a litmus test for One Nation's likely performance in the rest of Australia. Labor's candidate for its long-held WA seat of Secret Harbour, Georgia Tree, concedes tonight's results up for grabs.
17: It's always tough in a by-election, and we've seen right-wing populism take place all over the globe, and Australia's not immune from that.
3: And a referendum on whether to restart negotiations to join the European Union, shelved in 2013, is being held in Iceland, spooked by the US president's proposal to take over nearby Greenland. Iceland's foreign minister has sought feedback from Ireland and Finland if joining the EU costs their sovereignty.
18: So they said, on the contrary, we have succeeded and we have got stronger being a part of a bigger group.
19: Melbourne takes on Carlton at the MCG tonight in Game 2 of the Wildcard Series. The Western Bulldogs are already through after defeating Collingwood by 3 points last night. Tim Membury missing a potential game winner after the siren at the MCG. Maggies coach Craig McRae says he doesn't need to carry that weight.
20: Without the big mark and big goal, a minute before or whatever it was, a couple of minutes, it was a really seesaw game. And then even beyond that, the year he's had to support our young forward line and be a pillar in that forward line is more than just tonight.
19: And the end of an era at Collingwood, with Scott Pendlebury leaving for the Gold Coast. The former captain has signed a 4-year deal with the Suns, on the field for two and coaching for the other two. That's the sport. I'm Michaela Carr.
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2: Go! Gold Central Victoria weather, thanks to Prestige Jayco Bendigo.
21: Mostly clear this afternoon into this evening for Bendigo and Castlemaine. A little cloud around for Maribor and Ballarat. Tomorrow, sunny in Bendigo and Castlemaine. Mostly sunny in Maribor and partly cloudy for Ballarat. Bendigo and Castlemaine 19, Maribor 17. Ballarat tomorrow a top of 15. Overnight tonight, Bendigo and Ballarat both a low of 3.
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0: The classic album doubles on the way this hour. A couple of tracks coming up from Graceland from Paul Simon. Such an impactful record. released 40 years ago this week. We've got everyone on our birthday list to get a mention, including Shania Twain.
1: I had no dreams as a child to be a star. I just wanted to stay in my room and write songs and play with words and create melodies and stories, write about things that allowed my imagination to take me anywhere else and everywhere else, not to be on the stage.
0: How did that go for her? Not very well. She's one of the biggest stars on the planet. And here's Man, I Feel Like a Woman on This Week in Music.
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0: This week in music, that's a good one. The Knack, My Sharona, started a 5-week run on top of the charts in the US this week back in 79.
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0: Yeah, it's Jet, who this week in 2004 won the best rock video for Are You Gonna Be My Girl at the MTV VMAs. Here's Nick Sester with more on writing the Get Born album.
7: We played some early shows when we were 17, super young. I guess I realised, we're kind of out of our depth here and out of our, we need to get a lot better if we're going to, it became very obvious very quickly how hard this was going to be. And in order to make an impact or stand out, we really need to be a hell of a lot better than what we are. And we need to have really a lot stronger material. So we stopped doing live shows and we focused on rehearsing, writing, record. We recorded, wrote, rehearsed. Every weekend we sort of bunkered down somewhere and started really honing our craft, and we got good.
0: They got better than good. They owned the world at one stage. In fact, this coming week, Jet are back on the road and touring through the US before they get back to do some dates at the beginning of October here in Australia. Here's Rollover DJ. Jets are our feature artist on This Week in Music. Get your-

0: Week in Music with a reason for every song we play. We lost Laura Branigan this week back in 2004. That's Self Control. You got Jason Staveley here. Queen started recording an epic this week back in 1975. We'll tell you more about that in a minute and play it next.
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0: It's This Week in Music. There's Queen. They started recording Bohemian Rhapsody this week back in 1975. A little studio in the middle of nowhere in Wales, spending hour after hour after hour to get their vocals right on that. Yeah, 10 to 12 hour vocal sessions a day with 180 separate overdubs. That is attention to detail, and it still sounds great, doesn't it, Bohemian Rhapsody?
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0: Classic album Double came out 40 years ago this week and kind of changed the political landscape around music. I'm talking Graceland from Paul Simon. At the height of apartheid, what did he do? He worked alongside black African artists. And the world loved this record.
4: I always try and write those melodies that feel like my melodies. And my melodies, really, they come out of my early memories. So they're American. So they come out of 50s and 60s melodic impulses. And then the lyrics are, I don't know. They're always hard to write. They're very hard to write. And it's a combination of cultures. But what I think we've seen is that there's a willingness and an eagerness to hear this kind of music. And so there's an acceptability level that didn't even exist a few years ago in the first excitement about Graceland. Quite naturally, the emphasis was on the South African music because it was so new and refreshing to Western ears. But after all that is settled, one of the things that Graceland contributes, I think, is that it brought African musicians into the Western way of thinking and recording. To my way of thinking, the more that musicians are exposed to other musical ideas, the more that their horizon is expanded and their creativity has the opportunity to flourish and to flower in a way that doesn't happen when you're kept isolated in a cultural ghetto. And what was happening in South Africa before Graceland was that the music was not getting out. Nobody heard the music. I think that the long-lasting effect of Graceland will be the way that musicians from different cultures can interact and play together. It was the most successful example of an intercultural musical experience, the most successful in terms of popularity. It was a very big hit all over the world.
0: It certainly was. I'm going to play a couple of tracks from it. The title is on the way, but here's one you don't hear often, Diamonds on the Soles of Her Shoes. Graceland from Paul Simon. Released 40 years ago this week is our classic album Double on This Week in Music. Oh, oh, oh.

0: week in music. That's our classic album double. Graceland from Paul Simon was released 40 years ago this week as the album's title track. And before that, Diamonds on the Soles of Her Shoes. You've got Jason Staveley here. We're running through everybody on our birthday list next.
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4: Hi, I'm Hannah Davies. Aussie Storm Hunter will play in the US Open, defeating Daria Semenystia in the qualifiers. She'll take on Marta Kostyuk in the first round. The Titans have held off a fast-finishing Raiders 26-20 in today's NRLW clash at Seabus Super Stadium. Ladder leaders Roosters down the Sharks 36-8. AFLW Indigenous Round kicked off with North Melbourne defeating the Bulldogs 70-23. And the Hockey Roos will play for bronze tonight in the World Cup, taking on Belgium.
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6: Happy birthday this weekend to Gene Simmons from Kiss, Jean-Michel Jarre, Elvis Costello is on the list, as is Billy Ray Cyrus, Shirley Manson from Garbage, Shantuzzi, Toddy Goldsmith, happy birthday Mario, Hugh Cornwell from The Stranglers,

Clavillis from CNC Music Factory. And Peter Cunner from D-Ream. Happy birthdays this week in music. You can walk my-

0: this week in music wrapped up for a couple of reasons with the Beatles. 10 years ago this week, the Guinness World Record book stated that Ringo Starr's copy of the White Album was officially the most expensive LP ever sold at auction. It had the serial number of 000001 and sold for $790,000. The other more sobering reason to have the Beatles on the playlist is that this week, 45 years ago, 1981, Mark Chapman was given a 20-year jail sentence for the murder of John Lennon. He stays in prison to this day. Now, coming up next weekend, Queen will be our feature artist as we celebrate what would have been Freddie Mercury's 80th birthday. Classic album double, a couple of songs lined up from Belladonna from Stevie Nicks. And we'll talk with Robin and Matt Campbell from UB40, who are touring again next May. That's next weekend. Enjoy what's left of this one, and thank you for having the radio on.
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10: I'm John Fabris. Nepal's government estimates the rebuilding bill from its flooding damage is around 7 billion Australian dollars. Our Assistant Foreign Minister Matt Thistlethwaite today laying out some of our early contributions.
11: We've announced $5 million worth of humanitarian aid to support the rescue and recovery and provide vital supplies to the affected communities.
10: 41 Australians are missing. 16 candidates are contesting WA's by-election. election today, where One Nation's considered a real chance of stealing Labor's traditionally safe seat of Secret Harbour. Labor candidate Georgia Tree acknowledging WA voters could change the script.
12: By-elections are a vessel for a protest vote, so yes, I have my eyes completely open to that, and it will be very interesting to see, once the counting's done, where that lands.
10: And Iceland's holding a referendum on whether it'll reopen negotiations to join the European Union. This voter telling TRT World Iceland's been rattled by the way US President Trump has postured about taking over nearby Greenland.
13: There was a lot of fear here in Iceland because if he takes Greenland with force, we're probably going to be next.
14: In a major shock, Scott Pendlebury is walking away from Collingwood and heading to the Suns. The Pies superstar has signed a four-year deal with Gold Coast, which will see him play two seasons, then move to coaching for another two. His departure has been revealed after Collingwood's exit from the finals last night. The Western Bulldogs defeating the Maggies by 3 points in the inaugural wildcard match. Coach Craig McRae says he feels for Tim Membry, who missed a shot after the siren that could have potentially won the game.
15: I just said to him, don't carry it. It's hard not to. I can't imagine what that would be like, but he doesn't need to carry the weight of that. That's not all his.
14: Melbourne faces Carlton tonight in the other wildcard final. That's the sport. I'm Michaela Carr.
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Feel good each workday with Chris from 12. And Drive Home with Jonesy and Amanda from 4 on Gold Central Victoria.

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1: Some overnight lows of 4, turning into a mostly sunny Saturday across Central Victoria. Bendigo and Castlemaine 17, Maryborough 16, Ballarat tops of 14.
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1: Now, here's a weird turn up for the books. Garlic. People worry about garlic breath. But, funnily enough, it's now been crowned as a possible cure for bad breath. And one of the brainiacs behind this said that it's better than a mouthwash. They compared a whole heap of them, and they reckon the juices derived from the garlic are really a gold standard mouthwash. 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Eat the garlic. Good for your breath and no vampires.
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8: Some overnight lows of 4, turning into a mostly sunny Saturday across Central Victoria. Bendigo and Castlemaine 17, Maryborough 16, Ballarat tops of 14.
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on a warm summer's evening, on a train bound for nowhere, I met up with a gambler. 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
1: Some of the records in the Guinness Book of Records. Just why? This New Yorker bloke has jumped off the southern tip of Manhattan to complete the famed and formidable 28.5-mile loop. Here's the kicker. He did it all in handcuffs. That got him Guinness World Records for completing the longest open water swim in handcuffs. You wouldn't think you'd have too many to beat there, would you? Unless it happened to be one of the blokes who supposedly escaped from Alcatraz in the 60s.
0: Start your day the right way. 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
3: Central Victoria weather, thanks to Prestige Jayco Bendigo.
4: Some overnight lows of 4, turning into a mostly sunny Saturday across Central Victoria. Bendigo and Castlemaine 17, Maryborough 16, Ballarat tops of 14.
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1: Well, here's a story that casts a new light on winter, and it's great for dieting and losing weight. Our bodies are storehouses for white and brown fat. Brown fat is the good fat. And researchers say a key way to promote brown fat, or browning, as they call it, is through exposure to cold temperatures. 15 minutes of shivering in a cold environment is the physiological equivalent of moderate exercise for an hour. Yeah, I think I'll just go and stand in a room with a couple of my ex-mothers-in-law. That should get the temperature down.
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0: Gold Central Victoria weather for the Courthouse Hotel, Pall Mall, Bendigo.
8: Some overnight lows of 4, turning into a mostly sunny Saturday across Central Victoria. Bendigo and Castlemaine 17, Maryborough 16, Ballarat tops of 14.
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1: A Brazilian psychic called the Living Nostradamus reckoned that Spain would beat Argentina 1-0 in the World Cup final. 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This means it could have been Spain, Portugal, the Netherlands, France, Morocco, Argentina, or even England. He's still had a way to go, though, because Billy the psychic cat correctly picked 22 out of 24 non-draw matches.
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1: Wool from sheep that prefer same-sex partners debuted at a New York fashion show recently. From the world's first flock of gay sheep, scientists reckon as many as 8% of rams are sexually oriented towards other males. So the designer founded Rainbow Wool, a non-profit entirely focused on the wool of gay sheep and rescuing non-mating sheep.
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6: Some overnight lows of 4, turning into a mostly sunny Saturday across Central Victoria. Bendigo and Castlemaine 17, Maryborough 16, Ballarat tops of 14.
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0: Do you think you're a Marcus Fontempelli, or can you pass like Patrick Dangerfield? 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
0: Cold Central Victoria weather, thanks to Prestige Jayco Bendigo.
6: Sunny in Bendigo and Castlemaine today, mostly sunny for Maryborough, partly cloudy for Ballarat. Bendigo and Castlemaine 19, Maryborough 17, Ballarat 15. On Monday, cloud clearing, mostly sunny in Castlemaine, partly cloudy for Ballarat. Bendigo 19, Maryborough and Castlemaine 18, Ballarat 17. This morning, Bendigo and Ballarat both a low of 3.
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0: Central Victoria weather, thanks to Prestige Jayco Bendigo.
8: Sunny at Bendigo and Castlemaine today, mostly sunny for Maribor, partly cloudy for Ballarat. Bendigo and Castlemaine 19, Maribor 17, Ballarat 15. On Monday, cloud clearing, mostly sunny in Castlemaine, partly cloudy for Ballarat. Bendigo 19, Maribor and Castlemaine 18, Ballarat 17. This morning, Bendigo and Ballarat both a low of 3.
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4: Gold Central Victoria weather for the Courthouse Hotel, Pall Mall Bendigo.
9: Sunny in Bendigo and Castlemaine today. Mostly sunny for Maribyrnong, partly cloudy for Ballarat. Bendigo and Castlemaine 19, Maribyrnong 17, Ballarat 15. On Monday, cloud clearing. Mostly sunny in Castlemaine, partly cloudy for Ballarat. Bendigo 19, Maribyrnong and Castlemaine 18, Ballarat 17. This morning, Bendigo and Ballarat both a low of 3.
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1: Now, here's a weird turn up for the books. Garlic. People worry about garlic breath. But, funnily enough, it's now been crowned as a possible cure for bad breath. And one of the brainiacs behind this said that it's better than a mouthwash. They compared a whole heap of them, and they reckon the juices derived from the garlic are really a gold standard mouthwash. So there you go. Eat the garlic. Good for your breath and no vampires.
0: Start your day the right way. 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
5: Sunny at Bendigo and Castlemaine today. Mostly sunny for Maribor. Partly cloudy for Ballarat. Bendigo and Castlemaine 19. Maribor 17. Ballarat 15. On Monday, cloud clearing. Mostly sunny in Castlemaine. Partly cloudy for Ballarat. Bendigo 19. Maribor and Castlemaine 18. Ballarat 17. This morning, Bendigo and Ballarat both a low of 3.
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1: Some of the records in the Guinness Book of Records. Just why? This New Yorker bloke has jumped off the southern tip of Manhattan to complete the famed and formidable 28.5-mile loop. Here's the kicker. He did it all in handcuffs. They got him Guinness World Records for completing the longest open water swim in handcuffs. You wouldn't think he'd have too many to beat there, would you? Unless it happened to be one of the blokes who supposedly escaped from Alcatraz in the 60s.
0: Start your day the right way. The Wake Up Call with Robbo. 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
8: Sunny at Bendigo and Castlemaine today, mostly sunny for Maryborough, partly cloudy for Ballarat. Bendigo and Castlemaine 19, Maryborough 17, Ballarat 15. On Monday, cloud clearing, mostly sunny in Castlemaine, partly cloudy for Ballarat. Bendigo 19, Maryborough and Castlemaine 18, Ballarat 17. This morning, Bendigo and Ballarat both a low of 3.
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1: Well, here's a story that casts a new light on winter, and it's great for dieting and losing weight. Our bodies are storehouses for white and brown fat. Brown fat is the good fat. And researchers say a key way to promote brown fat, or browning, as they call it, is through exposure to cold temperatures. 15 minutes of shivering in a cold environment is the physiological equivalent of moderate exercise for an hour. Yeah, I think I'll just go and stand in a room with a couple of my ex-mothers-in-law. That should get the temperature down.
0: Start your day the right way. 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
1: A Brazilian psychic called the Living Nostradamus reckoned that Spain would beat Argentina 1-0 in the World Cup final. He previously said the champions would bear the colours of fire. This means it could have been Spain, Portugal, the Netherlands, France, Morocco, Argentina, or even England. He still had a way to go, though, because Billy the psychic cat correctly picked 22 out of 24 non-draw matches.
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6: Sunny in Bendigo and Castlemaine today. Mostly sunny for Maryborough. Partly cloudy for Ballarat. Bendigo and Castlemaine 19. Maryborough 17. Ballarat 15. On Monday, cloud clearing. Mostly sunny in Castlemaine. Partly cloudy for Ballarat. Bendigo 19. Maryborough and Castlemaine 18. Ballarat 17. This morning, Bendigo and Ballarat both low 3.
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1: Good morning, Alana McIntyre here with the latest. Nepal is warning of new flood risks as rescue teams desperately try to find survivors and as the death toll surpasses 600 after the catastrophic floods. Bad weather is hampering efforts to locate close to 3,000 people who are still missing, including dozens of Australians. Further severe flooding and landslides are predicted. BBC's correspondent Sridhar Shressa says identifying the dead is another challenge.
2: So far, more than 670 dead bodies have been recovered from the affected areas, and only 20 have been identified so far.
1: Australian Cara Serafino has made contact with Australian officials. The 26-year-old has spoken to Foreign Affairs Minister Penny Wong, who has confirmed she's safe. A man is critical after being shot at a home in Sydney's southwest. Crews were called to South Granville around 7:40 last night. Police have been told a number of men stormed the property, shooting the victim and then leaving in a white SUV. At least 37 people have been killed by a Russian drone attack on a warehouse that was storing weapons in the outskirts of Kyiv. The attack on the depot caused shells, mines and drones to detonate. Donald Trump is claiming a deal giving America majority control of Venezuela's oil reserves will cut petrol prices in the US. However, the details remain murky. And the Albanese government is looking at its current consent and respectful relationships program at schools to see if there is any change needed. The Blues have staged an impressive comeback in front of 90,000 people, ending the Demons' run for 2026. Carlton recording a 19-point victory over Melbourne. The Blues fought their way back after the D's kicked the first four goals. Coach Josh Fraser says it was an enjoyable night.
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0: Gold Central Victoria weather for the Courthouse Hotel, Pall Mall, Bendigo.
5: Sunny in Bendigo and Castlemaine today, mostly sunny for Maryborough, partly cloudy for Ballarat. Bendigo and Castlemaine 19, Maryborough 17, Ballarat 15. Tomorrow, cloud clearing, mostly sunny for Castlemaine, partly cloudy in Ballarat. Bendigo 19, Maryborough and Castlemaine 18, Ballarat tomorrow 17.
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cheers to those moments in music you just have to crank up. 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
1: Good morning, Alana McIntyre here with the latest. One Nation is claiming another victory, this time at a by-election in WA. The party has secured the outer suburban seat of Secret Harbour. The seat, which is about 1 hour south of Perth, has historically been a safe Labor seat, but has been claimed by gym owner Luke Hurtigan.
2: A message that will send strong waves across the entire country.
1: That audio thanks to News 24. At least 675 people have been confirmed dead now after the catastrophic flooding in Nepal. There are close to 2,400 people still missing in incredibly hot, catastrophic conditions. Burials are beginning, but authorities are struggling to deal with the number of bodies being retrieved. There's been a suspected underworld shooting in Sydney's southwest. A man is fighting for life after a number of men stormed a property in Guildford overnight. It's understood the man was shot in his back before the group left the property in a white SUV around 7:40 p.m. A 13-year-old boy who was involved in an e-scooter crash in Queensland has died. The boy suffered head injuries in Childers on Wednesday. Russia has targeted a weapons depot in the outskirts of Kyiv, causing drones and shells to detonate, killing at least 37 people. And the federal government is reviewing its current consent and respectful relationships programs at our schools. The Blues have ended the Demons' run thanks to an impressive comeback in front of 90,000 people in the wildcard game at the MCG. Carlton skipper Patrick Cripps telling Seven he's just so proud.
3: Oh, I love playing a final at the MCG. Doesn't matter what final, that's peak footy moments. Like the atmosphere, you know, loser goes home. It's just like you got to put it all out there.
1: The Blues defeated Melbourne by 19 points, setting up an elimination final with Geelong next week. And the Wallabies are facing Argentina in the first of two test matches.
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5: Sunny in Bendigo and Castlemaine today, mostly sunny for Maryborough, partly cloudy for Ballarat. Bendigo and Castlemaine 19, Maryborough 17, Ballarat 15. Tomorrow, cloud clearing, mostly sunny for Castlemaine, partly cloudy in Ballarat. Bendigo 19, Maryborough and Castlemaine 18, Ballarat tomorrow 17.
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19: Yeah, this is the show with a reason for every song we play. This week, back in 2004, Jets took home the award for the best rock video at the MTV Video Music Awards for Are You Gonna Be My Girl? Reason enough to have Jet as our feature artist this weekend. Going to talk to Barnsley before the hour is out. We've got a great Elton John-themed defining moment and an Aussie Top 5 recap from this week in 1991. Won't tell you much more, but the number one song was a record breaker from one of the biggest movies of the 90s. Let's get started with a trio of birthdays, though. Hugh Cornwell from The Stranglers has been celebrating this week, and they're first on This Week in Music.
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0: Feature artist. Jet was celebrating this week back in 2004.
8: And the Moon Man goes to... Jet, are you going to be my girl?
9: One, two, three, tell my head to come with me because you look so fine that I really want to make you mine.
10: Now, that's definitely something we didn't expect.
11: Thanks everybody very much. I didn't expect this. I'm from Dingley. I didn't say that. I just want to dedicate this award to my dad, my late great dad, and God bless you. Thank you very much.
0: That was Jet winning the Best Rock Video Award at the MTV VMAs back in 2004. The Get Born album owned the world back in 2004. Here's Nick Sester talking about writing the album.
12: The three of us all kind of wrote, and it became like a fun thing, like trying to, you turn up and go, hey, check this out, check what I got today. And they're like, oh, that's good, you know, and then it kind of provoked a friendly competition, not in it, but competition in the most positive of ways.
0: Here's Are You Gonna Be My Girl? Jets are our feature artist on This Week in Music.

and come with me because you look so fine that I really want to make you mine. I say you look so fine that I really want to make you mine. 4, 5, 6, come on and get your kicks. Now you don't need

0: It's This Week in Music, and Jets are our feature artist this weekend. You got Jason Staveley here chatting with Barnsley for the end of the hour. He's starting to add more and more dates to his summer touring schedule. We got a classic album double a little later on. We're talking Graceland from Paul Simon. It came out 40 years ago this week. Paul Simon talks about the political impact of that record, and there's a defining moment for Elton John fans coming up next.
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5: Well, I guess this defines what the defining moment is all about. This week in 1970, Elton John played his debut concert in America, appearing at the Troubadour in LA, and from then on became a global superstar.
6: I'd always wanted to come to America. I just thought we were earning such a reputation in England as a band. I thought it might be too soon to come. Dick James said, you must come. The Troubadour is a great club, and I knew the Troubadour. So he was right. I came, and everything happened that night. And I think people thought I was going to come out and be very Randy Newmanish and very shy and timid. And, of course, I wore flying boots with wings on them, hot pants, T-shirt with stars on it, and played rock and roll with my three-piece band. And I think that the shock of what people saw and they didn't expect helps us a great deal to launch our career.
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0: This Week in Music's on. It's the show with a reason for every song we play. There's the Rolling Stones, who put out their Tattoo You album this week 45 years ago. The biggest track on that record, of course, was Start Me Up. It's Jason Staveley here this weekend talking to Barnsley in the next 15 minutes. Next hour, we'll update the latest music news and play the Aussie number one from August 26th, 1991.
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0: hits this week in music, there's Kylie. You know, this week in 1988, her debut album became the biggest selling female debut album of all time in Britain. That record is now held by Leona Lewis's record, Spirit.
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0: Well, Jimmy Barnes is starting to gear up for a very busy back end of the year and summer with shows popping up all over the country. Of course, he started the year polishing off those For the Working Class Man 40th anniversary shows, but he's been putting his feet up since then.
3: Yeah, I've been chilling, but also lost a few friends over the last month. But overall, it's been, you know, been a great start to the year. Starting with that, you know, finishing off the Working Class Man tour. I took 6 weeks and went away with Jane, which was great. A couple of the grandkids went to Japan and Thailand. Always hard saying bye to people, you know, as you well know. But that's life, isn't it? Reminds you of your own mortality, and also, you know, just makes you long wish you'd said more about you had the chance.
0: Yeah, there are so many things left unsaid.
3: I tell all my kids now. I said, you know, tell the people you love how much you love them and what all the things you need to say, because you never know.
0: You talked about your own mortality or feelings of your own mortality. Turning 70 at the start of the year, how do you feel with those numbers attached to your name now?
3: Mate, I'm very happy about it. And I you know, when you consider that, you know, when I joined Cold Chisel, I didn't think I'd make 21. you know, everything else has been a bonus. 70 years old, and I'm probably healthier now than I was when I was 25. You know, I'm singing better than I was when I was that age. I'm singing better than, you know, than I've ever sang. I'm writing better than I've ever sang. And, you know, and I'm surrounded by people that love me, and I love them. So I can't complain. I'm enjoying 70.
0: And I saw a big plate of corned beef with white sauce and mustard the other day. Gee, that was a flashback to

0: The win for Jimmy Barnes?
1: There is. I'm writing songs at the moment. I'm just working out when I'm going to sit and record. And also, you know, I've been writing another book. The last book of short stories I wrote, Highways and Byways. It looks like there's a TV company going to make a TV series, like a bunch of shows. Well, it'd probably be more like Twilight Zone than Home and Away, but a drama series based on that book. And so I'm writing more for that, and I'm writing another book, and I'm writing songs. I'm constantly busy.
0: That's fantastic. You would never have thought, maybe even 8 or 9 years ago, before Working Class Boy, that this would turn into such a powerful side hustle for you.
1: As you know, we spoke about it in the past. Working Class Boy was written out of necessity. It's something I had to write because otherwise, you know, all the stuff that I wrote about in that book was killing me. And I had to get it down on paper so I could live. It was sort of like a way of letting it go, I guess, and facing it. But in the process of doing that, it did open up a whole, it freed me up so much that I enjoyed sitting at the computer here and in this very room here where we are and writing. And I just sit there, put on bloody Miles Davis and have the fire roaring and the dog sitting on the couch and I write away. So I enjoy the process, you know. Now. So as long as that's happening, I'll keep writing.
0: That's good to hear. Jimmy's dates are starting to fill out right through until, midway through next year when he's doing another of those Stranded in Bali gigs. You want to find out more info? JimmyBarnes.com. And here's Working Class Man on This Week in Music.

0: This week in music, with a reason for every song we play, Shirley Manson is another name added to our birthday list, lead singer with Garbage, having just turned the big 6-0. We'll check everybody on the list in a little over an hour and a half. Coming up next hour, we'll update the latest music news. There's the Aussie Top 5. The classic album double before the end of the show is Paul Simon's Graceland, and a heavenly birthday to acknowledge next.
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7: Good morning, Alana McIntyre here with the latest. There are fears of more flooding along the border between Nepal and Tibet as the death toll from Wednesday's glacier collapse reaches 675. The Department of Foreign Affairs and Trade has dispatched crisis teams to Nepal who will help search for about 40 missing Australians. In total, about 2,500 people are still unaccounted for. World Vision's Roslyn Gabriel has told Seven many remain cut off.
8: There is mud everywhere. There is people are getting more desperate. We are desperately trying to get to communities that have not been reached. We were told of a community on Friday that is in need of food that nobody has got to, that's been cut off from the rivers.
7: Rescuers have drilled a hole in a tunnel at the hydropower site where it's hoped about 100 workers may still be alive. A man in his 40s is fighting for life after two cars collided in Melbourne. It happened at Preston just before 3 a.m. A man is critical after another suspected underworld shooting in Sydney southwest. It's understood a group of men stormed a property in South Granville around 7:40 last night, shooting the victim in his back. One Nation has claimed victory in the Secret Harbour by-election in WA. Gym owner Luke Hurtigan saying locals have sent a message that will send shockwaves across the country. And about 40,000 people are running across the Harbour Bridge today for the Sydney Marathon. In AFL, the Blues will play the Cats next week in an elimination final after Carlton defeated Melbourne in front of a massive crowd at the MCG. The Blues ending the Demons' run for 2026 with a 19-point win, thanks to an impressive comeback in front of about 90,000 people. Max Gawn has told Seven they just didn't execute.
9: We had a chance to play again. Good final in front of 90,000. Good game of footy, but we just didn't get it done.
7: And the Wallabies have recorded a 27-21 win over Argentina, even with a sin bin to winger Harry Potter in the 25th minute.
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5: Central Victoria weather, thanks to Prestige Jayco Bendigo.
13: Sunny in Bendigo and Castlemaine today, mostly sunny for Maribyrnong, partly cloudy for Ballarat. Bendigo and Castlemaine 19, Maribyrnong 17, Ballarat 15. Tomorrow, cloud clearing, mostly sunny for Castlemaine, partly cloudy in Ballarat. Bendigo 19, Maribyrnong and Castlemaine 18, Ballarat tomorrow 17.
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0: I'm going to update the latest music news for you this hour. There's also the Aussie Top 5 recap coming up. What was number one this week in 1991? I'll play it for you very soon. And we're going to pay tribute to a bunch of fallen heroes this hour. First up is the heavenly birthday for Michael Jackson, who passed away back in 2009. Would have been his 68th birthday this week. Here's Black or White on This Week in Music.

0: This week in music, there's Steve Winwood. He went to number one in America this week 40 years ago with that song, Higher Love.
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0: Yeah, it's Jet, who this week in 2004 picked up the best rock video gong at the MTV VMAs for Are You Gonna Be My Girl. Nick Sester here talking about writing the Get Born album on the toilet.
8: Those years I moved out into, there was like a bungalow in the backyard, which was the old shed, and I, you know, thought I was cool and wanted to get my independence. It was freezing cold. I moved the bed in there. Me having my own space where I could experiment. Well, I wrote all my first songs there in that sort of secluded private space. There was two rooms. There was the bedroom and then there was the bathroom. So yeah. I would sit in the on the toilet seat down. That was where I'd sit and play guitar and write songs. And I remember, like, most of the song, all the Get Born stuff came from there. Like, Arguing With My Girl, Look What You've Done, all that stuff. You know, I was like 18 years old writing songs on an acoustic guitar, trying to think of stuff that would impress the other guys in the band when it came time to the next rehearsal.
0: This song was actually released in Britain before Australia and then the USA. Maybe they were trying to cash in on the Beatle-esque Oasis factor. Who knows? Look What You've Done from Get Born on This Week in Music.

0: This Week in Music's on. 40 years ago this week, Tina Turner got a star on the Hollywood Walk of Fame. You've got Jason Staveley here. The classic album Double is 40 years in the making. Paul Simon's Graceland. A couple of very good songs from that before the end of the show. And up next, an Aussie legend who's no longer with us. He considered himself lucky.
1: Regardless of how good a talent is, whether it be Skyhooks, Elton John or whatever, I think luck plays a hell of an important part in getting there. And I still regard myself as a very lucky individual to have achieved what I have.
0: That's Shirley Strawn from Skyhooks, of course. Sadly, his luck ran out 25 years ago this week. Skyhooks are next.
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1: This week in music, there's another name for the birthday list. Robert Clavillis from CNC Music Factory. That's Things That Make You Go, Before that, we played Living in the 70s from Skyhawks. Sherl lost his life this week 25 years ago. He was only 49 as he was flying his helicopter in the hinterland near Brisbane. What a sad day that was. It's Jason Staveley here. Aussie Top 5 recap is coming up. And before the end of the hour, why was Billy Joel in court this week? I'll tell you why.
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3: Well, hey there, it's Dolly. And I just want you to know I thank you for standing by me and that I will always love you. Thank you.
1: Yeah, the world woke up to the sad news of Dolly Parton's death on Wednesday morning after dealing with cancer for the past few years. Then on Thursday, Tim Curry, who took the world by surprise in suspenders and high heels as Dr. Frank Anfurter in the Rocky Horror Show, also passed, valet to a couple of legends. And lastly, the ARIA chart has banned fully AI-generated music from eligibility from the Australian charts. Black Eyed Peas' Will.i.am has an interesting idea on how music can be better identified as having been created by a real person.
4: 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We need a where's the love.pol.
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0: This week in music, Gene Simmons, bass player, founding member of Kiss, is on our birthday list this week.
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0: 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A touch of deja vu. CNC Music Factory, number five.
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And the number one song in Australia from the 26th of August 1991, record breaker on the charts, record breaker in the box office. It's Everything I Do, I Do It For You. Here's Bryan Adams on This Week in Music.

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2: One

0: This Week in Music, there's Billy Joel, who this week in 1989 fired his manager and former brother-in-law Frank Webber after an audit of his affairs revealed some discrepancies. Billy Joel ended up in court and sued for $90 million. His wife at the time, Christy Brinkley, was wise to what was going on.
1: And it was funny because every town that we went in, the waiter or the owner of the restaurant would go, "Oh, yeah, you guys own that huge property up the street." We're like, "No, no, we don't. Something's not right here." I said to Billy, "Frank Webber's ripping you off." And he did not want to hear that. When I first said it to him, he said, "Hey, I've known him a hell of a lot longer than I know you." I said, "Look, I love you. I'm trying to protect you. I see people ripping you off." Billy trusted him. He trusted him more than he trusted me, which of course hurt me to hear that.
0: That's audio from a brilliant Billy Joel documentary, And So It Goes. Very good if you get a chance to stream it. It's Jason Staveley here. Coming up next hour, another name or two to add to the birthday list. In fact, we'll run through everybody that's on that list next hour. Two tracks from Paul Simon's Graceland. It's our classic album double, out 40 years ago this week. And there's another one on the way as well from our feature artist, Jet.
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15: Hi there, Alana McIntyre here with the latest. One Nation has claimed another victory, this time in WA. Gym owner Luke Herjigan claiming the seat of Secret Harbour about an hour south of Perth. The party's Barnaby Joyce has told News 24 the by-election victory shows the world and politics are changing.
16: We're not going to get hubristic, but we're playing a good game and we're going to continue to make sure that we improve so that we gain the respect of the people of Western Australia, the people of Victoria, where I am right now, people of New South Wales, and the people of Australia.
15: At least 675 people have been confirmed dead after the devastating flooding in Nepal. There are close to 2,500 still missing in incredibly hot, catastrophic conditions. Burials are beginning, but authorities are struggling to deal with the number of bodies being retrieved. A man is fighting for life after being shot in his back at a home in Sydney southwest. Police believe a number of men stormed the property in South Granville last night, shot the victim and then left in a white SUV. About 10,000 Australians a year are expected to benefit from the government's latest expansion of immunotherapy on the PBS. Associate Professor Sumitra Ananda from the Peter MacCallum Cancer Centre says it's an extraordinary moment for patients.
17: Absolutely. This is going to help people who've got cancer that has spread out of their primary organ, which means these cancers are incurable, really. Immunotherapy has really revolutionised the treatment of cancer.
15: Blues have staged an impressive comeback in front of 90,000 people at the G to end the Demons' run for 2026. Carlton recording a 19-point win over Melbourne. The Blues fought their way back after the D's kicked the first four goals. Coach Josh Fraser says it was an enjoyable night.
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20: Sunny in Bendigo and Castlemaine today, mostly sunny for Maribyrnong, partly cloudy for Ballarat. Bendigo and Castlemaine 19, Maribyrnong 17, Ballarat 15. Tomorrow, cloud clearing, mostly sunny for Castlemaine, partly cloudy in Ballarat. Bendigo 19, Maribyrnong and Castlemaine 18, Ballarat tomorrow 17.
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0: The classic album doubles on the way this hour. A couple of tracks coming up from Graceland from Paul Simon. Such an impactful record. Released 40 years ago this week. We've got everyone on our birthday list to get a mention, including Shania Twain.
22: I had no dreams as a child to be a star. I just wanted to stay in my room and write songs and play with words and create melodies and stories, write about things that allowed my imagination to take me anywhere else and everywhere else, not to be on the stage.
0: How did that go for her? Not very well. She is one of the biggest stars on the planet. And here's Man, I Feel Like a Woman on This Week in Music.
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0: This week in music, that's a good one. The Knack, My Sharona, started a 5-week run on top of the charts in the US this week, back in 79.
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0: Yeah, it's Jet, who this week in 2004 won the best rock video for Are You Gonna Be My Girl at the MTV VMAs. Here's Nick Sester with more on writing the Get Born album.
8: We played some early shows when we were 17, super young. I guess I realised we're kind of out of our depth here and out of our, like, we need to get a lot better if we're going to, because it's, I mean, it became very obvious very quickly how hard this was going to be. And in order to make an impact or stand out, we really need to be a hell of a lot better than what we are. And we need to have really a lot stronger material. So we stopped doing live shows and we focused on rehearsing, writing, record. Like, we recorded, wrote, rehearsed. Like, I mean, every weekend we sort of bunkered down somewhere and started really honing our craft, and we got good.
0: They got better than good. They owned the world at one stage. In fact, this coming week, Jet are back on the road and touring through the US before they get back to do some dates at the beginning of October here in Australia. Here's Rollover DJ. Jets are our feature artist on This Week in Music. Yeah, you're right.

0: This Week in Music, with a reason for every song we play. We lost Laura Branigan this week back in 2004. That's Self Control. You've got Jason Staverley here. Queen started recording an epic this week back in 1975. We'll tell you more about that in a minute and play it next.
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0: It's This Week in Music. There's Queen. They started recording Bohemian Rhapsody this week back in 1975. A little studio in the middle of nowhere in Wales, spending hour after hour after hour to get their vocals right on that. Yeah, 10 to 12 hour vocal sessions a day with 180 separate overdubs. That is attention to detail, and it still sounds great, doesn't it, Bohemian Rhapsody?
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0: Classic album Double came out 40 years ago this week and kind of changed the political landscape around music. I'm talking Graceland from Paul Simon. At the height of apartheid, what did he do? He worked alongside black African artists. And the world loved this record.
4: I always try and write those melodies that feel like my melodies. And my melodies really, they come out of my early memories. So they're American. So they come out of 50s and 60s melodic impulses. And then the lyrics are, I don't know. They're always hard to write. They're very hard to write. And it's a combination of cultures. But what I think we've seen is that there's a willingness and an eagerness to hear this kind of music. And so there's an acceptability level that didn't even exist a few years ago in the first excitement about Graceland. Naturally, the emphasis was on the South African music because it was so new and refreshing to Western ears. But after all that is settled, one of the things that Graceland contributes, I think, is that it brought African musicians into the Western way of thinking and recording. To my way of thinking, the more that musicians are exposed to other musical ideas, the more that their horizon is expanded and their creativity has the opportunity to flourish and to flower in a way that doesn't happen when you're kept isolated in a cultural ghetto. And what was happening in South Africa before Graceland was that the music was not getting out. Nobody heard the music. I think that the long-lasting effect of Graceland will be the way that musicians from different cultures can interact and play together. It was the most successful example of an intercultural musical experience, the most successful in terms of popularity. It was a very big hit all over the world.
0: It certainly was. I'm going to play a couple of tracks from it. The title is on the way, but here's one you don't hear often, Diamonds on the Soles of Her Shoes. Graceland from Paul Simon. Released 40 years ago this week is our classic album Double on This Week in Music. Awa, awa, awa.

0: week in music. That's our classic album double. Graceland from Paul Simon was released 40 years ago this week as the album's title track. And before that, Diamonds on the Soles of Her Shoes. You've got Jason Staveley here. We're running through everybody on our birthday list next.
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6: 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Better watch out for the Scooby-Doo. Kim from Mel and Kim. Shania Twain.

is from CNC Music Factory. And Peter Cunner from D-Ream. Happy birthdays this week in music. You can walk

0: moments this week in music, wrapped up for a couple of reasons with the Beatles. 10 years ago this week, the Guinness World Record book stated that Ringo Starr's copy of the White Album was officially the most expensive LP ever sold at auction. It had the serial number of 000001 and sold for $790,000. The other more sobering reason to have the Beatles on the playlist is that this week, 45 years ago, 1981, Mark Chapman was given a 20-year jail sentence for the murder of John Lennon. He stays in prison to this day. Now, coming up next weekend, Queen will be our feature artist as we celebrate what would have been Freddie Mercury's 80th birthday. Classic album double, a couple of songs lined up from Belladonna from Stevie Nicks. And we'll talk with Robin and Matt Campbell from UB40, who are touring again next May. That's next weekend. Enjoy what's left of this one, and thank you for having the radio on.
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13: Hi there, Alana McIntyre here with the latest. Harsh weather is impacting rescue efforts in Nepal following the devastating flood, which has killed more than 675 people. 42 Australians are among the many missing after a large flood wave hit the Nepal-Tibet border, many describing it as being struck by liquid concrete. CNN anchor in Kathmandu, Anderson Cooper, says the situation is grim.
14: There's more than